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9: Southwest Michigan weather. Scattered showers and thunderstorms will continue tonight and throughout the day on Tuesday, but there is no severe threat in place, at least for now. Tuesday is notably cooler with a high temperature near 80. As we look ahead to Wednesday and Thursday, highs near 90 and dew points in the low 70s, making it feel close to the triple digits at times. There is going to be a chance for strong to severe weather on Wednesday and Thursday night as far as damaging winds. Will cool down, though, into the weekend. Tracking West Michigan's weather, I'm Storm Team 8 meteorologist Sarah Flynn.

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9: Southwest Michigan weather. Scattered showers and thunderstorms will continue tonight and throughout the day on Tuesday, but there is no severe threat in place, at least for now. Tuesday is notably cooler with a high temperature near 80. As we look ahead to Wednesday and Thursday, highs near 90 and dew points in the low 70s, making it feel close to the triple digits at times. There is going to be a chance for strong to severe weather on Wednesday and Thursday night as far as damaging winds. Will cool down, though, into the weekend. Tracking West Michigan's weather, I'm Storm Team 8 meteorologist Sarah Flynn. We'll be right back.

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7: Southwest Michigan weather.
8: Scattered showers and thunderstorms will continue tonight and throughout the day on Tuesday, but there is no severe threat in place, at least for now. Tuesday is notably cooler with a high temperature near 80. As we look ahead to Wednesday and Thursday, highs near 90 and dew points in the low 70s, making it feel close to the triple digits at times. There is going to be a chance for strong to severe weather on Wednesday and Thursday night as far as damaging winds. Will cool down, though, into the weekend. Tracking West Michigan's weather, I'm Storm Team 8 meteorologist Sarah Flynn.

saw the old man's face. Front page obituary, he was a millionaire. He left his fortune to some guy he barely knew. His kids were mad as hell.

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3: Southwest Michigan weather.
4: Mild, mostly cloudy tonight, temps in the 60s and humid. We have a chance for some scattered showers or storms at any time. That goes for Tuesday as well. Mostly cloudy, humid, highs near 81. And at any point in time, especially the first half of the day, there could be a pop-up shower or storm, but we're not expecting anything severe. Wednesday, Thursday, hot and humid, a decent amount of sunshine, highs in the upper 80s each day. The humidity making it feel more like the 90s, if not 100s in some spots. Watch for storms. Checking Southwest Michigan's weather, I'm Storm Teammate Chief Meteorologist Ellen Baca.

downtown. Your lipstick stained every coffee cup that I got in this house. The way you say I love you too's like rain on an old tin roof.

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3: Michigan Ag Now. This is your morning report, and I'm Rusty Halverson. President Trump recently signed a proclamation to lower the USMCA Section 232 national security tariffs on some aluminum, steel, and copper imports by 10%. Mark Warner, an international trade lawyer based in Toronto, thinks the action is in response to the agriculture and construction sectors in the U.S. dealing with higher costs due to tariffs.
4: The Trump administration is feeling the heat around the affordability agenda. It's not a total relief, but it's a sign. It's a sign of progress that Trump does feel some of these trade pressures. I think these changes reflect that some producers are getting the ear of the White House saying that they're being affected by these higher prices.
3: The Corn Refiners Association, in partnership with the Agriculture Coalition for USMCA, announced the release of a new Purdue University study highlighting the role of USMCA in supporting food affordability for American consumers at a time of continued concern over rising grocery prices. The USMCA affordability study revealed that tariff reductions under North American trade agreements have helped lower food prices for U.S. households, generating estimated savings of about $700 per year in today's dollars, equivalent to roughly 7% of total household food expenditures. The findings come as food inflation remains a leading economic concern for American consumers, and as the U.S. and Mexico engage in USMCA review negotiations. The Corn Refiners Association commissioned the study to evaluate the agreement's impact on U.S. consumers during the USMCA review process, which begins next month. As that joint review approaches, the corn refiners say maintaining a strong USMCA is critical for U.S. households, farmers, food manufacturers, and for rural communities. That's this hour's Michigan Ag Now Report, and I'm Rusty Halverson.
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6: Southwest Michigan weather. Mostly cloudy and humid today with a good chance of some showers and thunderstorms. High temperature peaking right around 82. If we're lucky, you may see a few breaks with some sunshine later this afternoon and through the evening. Tonight, partly cloudy to mostly cloudy. Still a chance of some showers and thunderstorms, low of 67. Hot and humid for Wednesday with chance of showers and thunderstorms. High temperature up around 88. Feel like readings, though, low to mid-90s. I'm Storm 2 Meteorologist Matt Kirkwood, tracking Southwest Michigan's weather.

At WEN 98.5, we like to play music that's actually good for you. That's why this next song has 15 grams of protein, 3 grams of carbs, and zero sugar. Yeah. Enjoy.

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1: the big name in roofing and siding for Southwest Michigan.
0: And it's time for us to sing now. Are you ready? Here we go.
1: Yeah, let's do it.
2: Good morning.
3: Good morning.
2: Good morning.
3: Good morning.
1: One, two, three.
3: Good morning.

0: and how are you?
1: Let's do it again, JD.
0: Sure.
2: Good morning.
1: Good morning.
0: Good morning. Hello and how are you?
1: Woo-hoo.
0: Early in the morning.
1: I said good morning.
0: Everybody.
1: Hello and how are you?
0: Welcome. It is a Tuesday. It's June 9th, 2026. Over there, the Pride of Scots.
1: Mandy Marshall.
0: My name is J.D. Justice, and we have a lot of things planned for you today. All right. First and foremost, Luke Bryan Farm Tour 2026 at Judge Shane Dorf's Dairy Farm in Allegan.
1: Oh, that's exciting.
0: We've got tickets to give away.
1: I've seen people all over our Facebook talking about this. All Everybody right. is just stoked.
0: That's My Kind of Luke is what we're going to play, which means we've got
1: like
0: Luke Bryan clip, and you have to identify the Luke Bryan song. However, you got to be caller number 5.
1: Okay.
0: All right? So we'll tell you when that's going to happen in the 7 o'clock hour. And then if you don't get the title right, we hang up and we go to the next caller.
1: Oh, no. Really?
3: It's Luke Bryan.
1: Ooh, the stakes are high on this one.
0: I mean, this is the farm tour here. I mean, this is big stuff.
1: And I know you listen. You're like, hey, that sounds easy. It's a Luke Bryan song. When heat's on, you got 3 seconds to do it.
0: That's right. We'll be ready to go, though.
1: Yeah.
0: You know what? The one thing I've noticed over the years with people who listen to Win98.5 is they're pretty doggone smart.
1: Oh, right. Well, I found there's a strategy I'm going to share with everybody when it comes to these types of
0: contests. You have a strategy, and you're actually not going to charge for it. Okay,
1: nope,
0: go for it.
1: Nope, here is my tip. Listen to Win98.5 as much as possible, and then you'll be doing your homework.
0: How about
1: so
0: that?
1: When you call in. Yeah.
0: How about that?
1: Yeah, you just got to listen to us 24/7. Never sleep.
0: That's how it rolls. Don't sleep. There you go. Also, we want to remind you that the Golden Ticket with Field of Flight is ongoing, and that is brought to you by the Calhoun County Fair. Mm-hmm. You can register to win that and the best seats in the house with Field of Flight. And that's with Furniture and Mattress Warehouse in Coldwater at Sturgis, where you could win that patio set valued around $700.
1: Oh, that's right. And then you get 4 any-day general admission passes as well.
0: Got it. I mean, not a bad deal.
1: A show and a nice seat.
0: You got it. Be sitting up with us under the tent. And the balloon looms are always gorgeous. And, well, shoot, you can't miss the Jets. And that's about either, man.
1: We might have to buy them tiaras so they feel like royalty
0: there
1: and their thrones.
0: There you go. All of that is available at wincountry.com. Now, for the contact, when we play these games and things like that, we've got 968-9899, 324-9899, 517-278-9899. All three numbers still work.
1: Yeah.
0: Even though you only really technically need one these days. But
1: yeah,
0: still.
1: We paid the bill.
0: We did.
1: Yeah, we paid the bill, so the phones are working.
0: And we even have the text line going, too.
1: Yeah, 80373.
0: All right. Oh, by the way, how do you get to Darius Rucker with last chance tickets?
1: That's right. We got some extra ones, didn't we?
0: We're going to talk about
1: that
0: as well. Man, we got a lot going on.
1: We do have a lot going on. So what do you say we get this morning started? Find out what the weather's doing.
0: You got it. Here's Matt from Wood TV 8.
4: Mostly cloudy and humid today with a good chance of some showers and thunderstorms. High temperature peaking right around 82. If we're lucky, you may see a few breaks with some sunshine later this afternoon and through the evening. Tonight, partly cloudy to mostly cloudy. Still a chance of some showers and thunderstorms, low of 67. Hot and humid for Wednesday with chance of showers and thunderstorms. High temperature up around 88. Feel like readings, though, low to mid-90s. I'm Storm Team 8 meteorologist Matt Kirkwood, tracking southwest Michigan's weather.
1: Thank you very much. Our current temperature is in the 70s. We're
0: 72.
1: Currently at 72.
0: All right, there we go. Oh, by the way, rain interrupted the Battle Creek Battle Jacks game last night. Kalamazoo Growlers got their game in.
1: Okay.
0: But tonight, the Battle Jacks are back in action again, and they're actually, last I heard, they're supposed to start their game to finish up last night at 3 o'clock this afternoon.
1: Oh, okay.
0: So,
1: nice.
0: Yeah, they're going to try and get both of those in. However, after listening to that forecast.
1: I know. Oh, my gosh.
0: Come on.
1: You know what? It's the curse of the great Mandino again. Dun, dun, dun.
0: Well, I don't know. The girls on the Big B Energy team, they're blaming me. That
1: what?
0: I keep talking about rain, they said. So when you talk about rain, it comes. And I said, listen, Mandy's my morning show partner, so I guess maybe they just play, you know, the luck just plays off of me. I don't know.
1: Right, right. You Come on, JD, stop trying to steal my job. I'm the one that's cursed.
0: I know. No,
1: well, when I stepped on the line last year, that just still stuck with me, didn't it?
0: I don't know.
1: Superstitions are real, man.
0: I don't know. Like, a guy had a routine play at shortstop last night, and he couldn't even pick the ball up.
1: Oh, no.
0: And I was like, oh, Mandy, knock it off.
1: So now the curse is so bad, I don't even need to be there. Because I was passed out in my house last night.
0: I know you were. All right, let's get the kick butt song of the day going, and we'll talk more about that Darius Rucker show and how you can get to Luke Bryan as well. And the toast of the day. What do you got?
1: All right, sun came up. The birds all know. It's way too early, but here we go. The coffee's hot. The road's a mess, but we're all just doing our morning best. The day's not perfect, but that's okay. We made it here, and we'll win today. So raise that mug before we go. Come on, JD, let's start the show.
0: Let's go.

0: It's Corey Kent and Cole Wetzel. 6:15 already this morning over there, the Pride of Scots.
1: Mandy Marshall.
0: My name is J.D. Justice. Going to the Win 98.5 newsroom is Brett Briscoe. How are you this morning, sir?
2: I am Andy. How about you?
0: All right. I feel
1: very
0: like
1: very Brett-like.
0: I feel like I could be a member of the Soggy Bottom Boys, man. I got a little wet on the way into work this morning.
2: Yeah. Oh, no, it was pouring about, 4:30, 5 o'clock? It was just a deluge.
0: It was a coming. Ooh-wee, it was man. A coming. So the Battle Jacks had to stop their game last night. They got to the fifth inning. Had they completed the fifth inning, the game would have been over. They would have lost 3-0, but
2: they would have been no hit.
0: Yeah, they would have been no hit. You are correct.
2: Yeah.
0: That was crazy.
2: So now they get it mulliganed.
0: They get a mulligan. Absolutely.
2: Yes, they do.
0: Yeah. So I think their rules are they just pick the game up from where they left off.
1: Oh, is it? Because I wondered if they had to start all over, like it's a new game.
0: No.
1: How that works.
2: Because I see where it's rescheduled.
0: Oh, maybe.
2: It doesn't specify, so.
0: All right.
2: Know what the league rules are.
0: Well, I did get a message, or I did tell the team to make sure they let us know this morning what their plan is. Well, now, of course, if you look outside, their plan is,
1: Singing in the rain with an umbrella like Fred Astaire.
0: Fred Astaire, Gene, the late
1: I think that
0: great
1: was Fred Astaire. Gene, no, I'm not sure.
0: Gene Kelly.
1: It was Gene Kelly. Yeah. Oh,
0: Fred
1: man.
0: Astaire, yeah. Singing in the rain.
1: I always get those two mixed up. I don't know why.
0: I don't know. I don't know either.
2: You know what, though? I mean, it's bad for baseball, but we needed the rain. We really did.
0: Oh, yeah. Absolutely.
1: It's June showers, you know, July flowers. Isn't that how that goes?
2: Yeah, that's how it is, yeah.
1: Right?
0: You really come up with just about anything, won't you?
1: Oh, my gosh. Yeah, that's how I got through life.
2: I cut the grass like last Thursday, and it was like a dust storm.
1: Don't breathe it in, buddy. Well, between your dust storm and the cottonwood.
0: I know, right? Coming up a little later this morning, $500,000 worth of bourbon was stolen from a warehouse. We'll have that story for you. And since it's so wet out the past couple of days,
1: right.
0: Did you know that today is National Donald Duck Day? I can't do it. There it is.
1: Oh, you're good
0: nice
1: at
0: job,
1: that.
0: Nice job, Brett. Nice job. You know what would be good is if Donald Duck could imitate Tim the Beer Guy.
1: Oh, my gosh. All right, do it. That is such a good Donald Duck. Oh, my gosh.
0: Doing Tim the Beer Guy.
1: Oh, my gosh. That was so good.
0: It doesn't get any better than that.
1: You should do impersonations, man. That was great.
0: It is. All right. What do you have coming up in the news there, Brett?
2: Coming up, we'll tell you about a couple of teenagers from Albion.
1: Uh-oh.
2: Who ran away. 15-year-old Aiden Marion and 14-year-old Ariana Goodman. They ran away. They took a ton of food, camping gear. Neither one of them can drive, so they're not sure how they're getting around. They say they may be trying to get to Indiana, Ohio, or Virginia, and they are packing a stolen AR-15. So police say if you do see them, do not approach them. Call law enforcement. You can see a picture of them up on the news page at 198.5. And Jack in the Box is set to open next week in Battle Creek.
0: Dude!
1: I was wondering if it was going to open. I keep driving past it like I'm stalking them.
0: I can't wait for that. Wow. By the way, the World Cup 2026 begins this week, too.
1: Really?
0: I don't know about you, but I'm kind of jacked to watch a little soccer action here in the United States.
2: Tomorrow, they're going to have a mess in New York because the Knicks will have game 4, and they are playing a World Cup game at the Meadowlands.
0: Wow. That's great. All right. Brothers Osborne is on Win 98.5. Good morning!

0: Hey, no, it ain't my fault, man. You're right. Trying to blame me for the rain over there at the Battle Jacks.
1: I know, you're trying to steal my job.
0: It's Wind 98.5 with JD and Mandy in the morning. Luke Combs and Morgan Wallen coming up, plus news with Brett Briscoe. You know, I got to tell you, The Haven is coming back with the roof set, and it's going to be this Friday and Saturday. Great cause. And I wanted to let you know that Charles and the gang over at Big B are going to be doing a roundup again for them. And
1: oh, I love the roundup.
0: You got it. So the Big B roundup for The Haven will be on Thursday and run through Sunday. So round up when you go through and get your drink, and the proceeds go to the gang at The Haven.
1: Yeah, because you know you want to go there for coffee anyway. It's the best in the city.
0: Absolutely. And your sandwich.
1: Oh, right, right. Oh,
0: breakfast sandwich he brought in the last time was absolutely phenomenal. Mm-hmm. I want to know what that is they use as like a little bit of a sauce on the bagel. Do you know what that is?
1: Beside cream cheese?
0: Yeah. Was it cream cheese?
1: Yeah, they put cream cheese on those,
0: okay.
1: Yeah.
0: All right. I know I always say don't put anything on there, but the last time he
1: did it. You like the cream cheese, don't you?
0: I do like the cream cheese. I hate to admit that.
1: That doesn't give you any tummy trouble, does it? Because I know you tried to have plain sandwiches.
0: I do, but I was okay. Yeah. Oh, Mandy, you're making me sound like some old dude.
1: You can't eat that
0: with your tummy. Don't.
1: Well, so walks like a duck and swims like a duck.
0: It's National Donald. It is National Donald Duck Day.
1: It is National Donald Duck Day.
0: I loved his impression of Tim the Beer Guy as Donald Duck. That was funny.
1: Oh, my gosh. That was so good.
0: It was spot on.
1: I didn't know he did impersonations.
0: I didn't either.
1: Good Lord. All I got is Marge Simpson. That's about all I can do.
0: All right. Oh, homie.
1: Oh, homie.
0: That's pretty good. All right. It's all on the way as Luke Combs and News is next at Win 98.5.
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0: the new one from Morgan Wallen. It's called Don't We? It's 6:33 over there. It's the Pride of Scots.
1: Mandy Marshall.
0: JD here. And by the way, I have a cat story.
1: You have a cat story.
0: I have a cat story. How about that?
1: Like, they made you sneeze? Or, like, the typical stories I usually get from you when it comes to cats?
0: No.
1: No?
0: This
1: okay.
0: one is, and actually, Dr. Dan last night, who sang the national anthem, he's a vet. And mm-hmm. I shared with him the story, and he says it's very possible.
1: What?
0: When I talk about this story. So, hang in there, because I shared it with him last night.
1: There's no hints or anything towards the story?
0: Oh, give me about 5 minutes or so, all right?
1: Okay.
0: All right, now let's get up to date, though.
1: Good morning, Brett.
2: Good morning. The Albion Department of Public...

0: Public Safety is searching for runaway teenagers, 15-year-old Aiden Marion and 14-year-old Ariana Goodman. They are reportedly traveling together with a stolen AR-15-style rifle. The teens, who may be headed to Indiana, Ohio, or Virginia, prepared for an extended stay with camping gear and a cache of food, all while leaving their cell phones behind. They are considered armed and dangerous, prompting police to advise the public not to approach them if you see them. Instead, call law enforcement. Jacob Lawrence Horwath, a 21-year-old man from Coldwater, was arraigned in Branch County District Court on multiple felony charges, including two counts of third-degree criminal sexual conduct and one count of accosting a child for immoral purposes. According to court documents, the charges stem from an August 2024 incident where Horwath, who was 19 at the time, allegedly used an online platform to meet a 15-year-old girl. After driving the victim and her friend to a local horse ranch, Horwath allegedly engaged in unwanted sexual contact with the minor during a game of truth or dare, despite the victim's clear refusals. Jack in the Box is set to open its first location in Michigan next week, and it'll be in Battle Creek. The fast food restaurant will open June the 15th on Capitol Avenue Southwest, just north of I-94. The company was founded in San Diego in 1951 and has over 2,200 locations in the U.S. and Guam. Jack in the Box will open in the Detroit suburb of Westland in September and expand to Kalamazoo and Kent counties after that. And NASA will unveil the Artemis 3 crew for the next moon mission today. During the Artemis 3 mission, four astronauts will launch from the Kennedy Space Center in Florida aboard the Orion spacecraft to test rendezvous and docking capabilities between Orion and commercial human landing systems needed to deliver astronauts to the moon's surface. This comes on the heels of a successful Artemis 2 mission, where three astronauts flew around the moon in the first crewed lunar mission in over 50 years. Today's announcement will take place at the Johnson Space Center in Houston. In sports, the Spurs edged the Knicks at Madison Square Garden last night, 115-112. Knicks still lead that best of seven series 2-1 with game four tomorrow night. And the Tigers were off last night. They'll open up a 3-game series at home tonight against the Twins. For Win 98.5, I'm Brett Briscoe.
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2: Mostly cloudy and humid today with a good chance of some showers and thunderstorms. High temperature peaking right around 82. If we're lucky, you may see a few breaks with some sunshine later this afternoon and through the evening. Tonight, partly cloudy to mostly cloudy. Still a chance of some showers and thunderstorms, low of 67. Hot and humid for Wednesday with chance of showers and thunderstorms. High temperature up around 88. Feel like readings, though, low to mid-90s. I'm Storm Team 8 meteorologist Matt Kirkwood, tracking southwest Michigan's weather.
3: Thank you very much, Matt. Today be a good day for an umbrella. The current temperature is 71 degrees at JD and Mandy in the morning.
4: Is George really George?
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The WEN 98.5 Morning Show. She said.

0: That's Jason Aldean.
1: How far does a goodbye go? It's JD and Mandy in the morning. So is George really a George?
2: My cat George?
1: Yeah, is Nessie really Nessie?
2: Well, when I got them for my brother and his wife, that's it. They told me their names were. But, you know, now that I think about it, I've never asked George's name. And I imagine...
1: He wouldn't tell you anyway.
2: Yeah, he'd be like... Meow. So now I should probably do that. Come on, George, there's some food. Yeah. Oh, sorry. I mean, come on, meow, here's some food.
1: Dennis, who cuts my hair, he's had a cat that he rescued 3 years ago.
2: Okay.
1: His name is Bella.
2: Bella. Aww.
1: Well, he finally decided it was that time I would get Bella spayed. Mm-hmm. So he schedules an appointment, and it's been a few years, so he schedules the appointment. He always takes Bella to the vet, things like that.
2: Okay.
1: So Bella goes in to get spayed, and Dennis is standing in there or waiting on this whole process to be done. He goes in to be with Bella, and apparently... The vet looks up and says, do you know Bella ended up being neutered, not spayed?
2: Oh, Bella wasn't Bella.
1: Bella wasn't Bella. Bella was Bella, but Bella the girl, not the boy. The boy, not the girl.
2: Yeah,
1: he thought Bella was a female for 3 years.
2: Maybe Bella was a very attractive male cat.
1: I guess so. I don't know. And he says, well, don't you look for that kind of stuff? And he says, well, no, I never really thought about it. I didn't know anything about it. And so he goes out to the lobby, and apparently they were all standing out there waiting for him to see the look on his face, and I guess it was priceless that the doc had told him that you have a boy, not a girl. After 3 years of owning Bella, I said, well, does that mean you have to change Bella's name? He goes, no, you had Bella Lugosi.
2: Oh, that is like one of my favorite, like, what's their classic actors?
1: Right.
2: Yes, because you know me and vampires and all the horror movies and stuff.
1: Dr. Dan, who came out to the Battle Jacks game last night to sing the national anthem, he and I were chatting afterward, and I told him the story, and he goes, you know, actually... He said, that isn't impossible. He says, 3 years is kind of a stretch that you wouldn't know that it was a boy, but for the most part, mm-hmm. it's not impossible because it's not as noticeable as it would be on a girl that you would, you know a girl as a girl.
2: Okay.
1: Anyway, he says, that had to be a less expensive procedure, though. He says, the spaying is more expensive than the neutering.
2: Really? So I didn't know that.
1: Yeah. And he was telling me, you know, as he was cutting my hair, Dennis was.
2: Mm-hmm.
1: He says, yeah, and Bella was just all over me. I mean, blah, blah, blah, blah, blah. You say that the cat just would never leave him alone, ever. I said, yeah, for 3 years, you kept trying to tell him it was a girl and he was a boy. I said, Bella's just trying to tell you, hey, man, I'm a boy.
2: Stop.
1: Now you finally listen, for crying out loud.
2: Put a pause on him. You think he's asking for food, but he's right? Just saying, hey, can you dress me correctly, sir?
1: Dude, seriously? Are you really putting that bow on my head? Come on, man.
2: Poor Bella Lugosi.

0: 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Briscoe's Bowl is coming up around the corner. We'll find out what's going on with that. 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
1: Oh, I can't wait.
0: These are random facts that could help you win the next trivia contest you play. I think I've got a new nickname for this guy.
1: Oh, you do? Oh, mm-hmm. Boy, here we go.
0: I do. His name is Michiana Steve.
1: Okay.
0: He lives over in the Michiana area. He faxed me a random question. Or not fax. Did I say fax?
1: Yeah.
0: He texted me. Good golly. Who faxes?
1: Why do we still use faxes?
0: I don't. Well,
1: we do.
0: We scan.
1: Really do.
0: We do. Yeah. We still have it here. Here is the one question he said. Who is the voice of Smokey Bear?
1: I don't know.
0: He was born on August 9th, 1944, the same day the U.S. Forest Service started the campaign. Only you can prevent forest fires.
1: Oh, I can't remember the president that championed that.
0: Mm-hmm.
1: Teddy?
0: That would have been FDR.
1: Yes.
0: Oh,
1: okay. 44. I want to say FDR. I was like...
0: Mm-hmm. So the voice of Smokey Bear is Sam Elliott.
1: No, it's not. Is it really?
0: Mm-hmm. What? Listen... Are you questioning?
1: The dad from the ranch?
0: Yeah. Are you questioning Michiana Steve?
1: That's crazy. I didn't know that. Yeah, I love him. He's great. He reminds me of my daddy when he was alive.
0: Sam Elliott's the best. Yeah. Hearing him drop the F-bomb, though, was awkward at first when you watch it on Netflix. But then it's like he is the cool guy that can drop the F-bomb and it just like is a regular word for him.
1: Oh, right,
0: yeah.
1: Right.
0: He's just got a distinct way that he says it. Sam Elliott.
1: It's very bass-like.
0: You got it. Basically, as in, I don't think I want to make him any more mad. Do you know when John Williams first played the two-note Jaws theme for Steven Spielberg?
1: Mm-hmm.
0: He laughed, thinking it was a joke, and expected something more, you know, is it melodic?
1: Or something more complicated other than two notes.
0: John replied, "The sophisticated approach you would like me to take isn't the approach you took with the film I just experienced."
1: Oh, they are insulting each other's
0: so,
1: hearts.
0: So, apparently, Steven went with it, and doot has been, you know, with the movie ever since.
1: And it's iconic, too, because, like, you know, people hum it when they sneak up on each other, you know?
0: Oh, yeah, absolutely. Do you know the core of the Earth is hotter than the surface of the sun?
1: Wow, I never thought about that.
0: Remember that from science class? I don't.
1: I don't remember that from science class.
0: There you go. Random, I know, but they are true facts that could help you win your next trivia contest you play otherwise. It's just good old table fodder.
1: Good luck with that. Win 98.5.
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1: 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It's J.D. Justice.
2: And Andy Marshall.
1: 7:02 this hour, Briscoe's Bowl, brought to you by Yeti Pie Pizza. Also, we've got tickets to give away to Luke Bryan.
2: Oh, right.
1: That's my
2: kind. The farm tour.
1: You got it. That's even before you can buy them.
2: I know, right? And most of us get judged for having too much junk in the house. These birds are getting dates because of it.
1: Hang in there. It's Chris Young at Wind 98.5.

0: It's Win 98.5 with JD and Mandy in the morning. So we have birds apparently that are into the trash. Is that correct?
1: Yeah.
0: You know, the thing is I'm noticing more and more trash these days. We had such a good recycling campaign going for a number of years. Mm-hmm. And all of a sudden I see people are throwing stuff in the garbage that you shouldn't throw in the garbage. That's more recyclable.
1: Right.
0: You know, things like that. And it's making it worse, I think, for our nature.
1: This is going to make you feel worse about like our environment as a whole, because now things have gotten to the point where the wildlife are incorporating our trash like they're trees or something. Like it's just a part of the world.
0: Oh.
1: Yeah, so like this happened down in Australia. Apparently, okay, so JD, humans aren't the only ones trying to impress a date now. They now, scientists have found male great bowerbirds in Australia are decorating their bachelor pads with plastic, wire, glass, any kind of trash that they find that's colorful, and random bits of litter, right?
0: No kidding.
1: Yeah, now the crazier the display, the better the chances are with the ladies. No, seriously, and then when researchers gave them choices, like, you know, here's like twigs, maybe fur or something soft to use, right? Mm-hmm. Or maybe other feathers. They defaulted to the colorful, like, candy wrappers instead.
0: No kidding.
1: Yeah,
0: so
1: yeah.
0: They are societal as well, like we are.
1: Yeah.
0: I'm upper class, man.
1: Yeah, so the birds pick the human-made junk 10 times more than the other natural directions. And then those birds that chose the trash to decorate their pads were, like, 10 times more likely to get a female mate.
0: No kidding.
1: The female mates prefer the trash pads.
0: Well, it must be a little bit more comfortable. That's the only thing I can
1: think of. It's a whole lot different than humans, right?
0: I know. No, not at all. Hey, did you see my brand new leather couch? And my recliner?
1: A bird just looked at a pile of garbage and goes, she's going to love this.

0: Wind 98.5 with Hardy, Eric Church, Morgan Wallen, Tim McGraw, and whoever else you want to toss in there, I guess, right?
1: I love that song.
0: I haven't heard a collaboration like that since The Highwaymen. That's kind of cool.
1: Oh, right. You know, that's one of those songs where, like, you know, when it's playing, mm-hmm. you know, if you're around other people and they're talking, shh, song's on. It's MacArthur. Yeah.
0: Hang on.
1: Shh.
0: 7:14 with JD and Mandy in the morning. You know, yesterday I had a random fact and I thought, God, Mandy should have been here for that.
1: Oh, what was, do you remember?
0: Do you, it was a specific airline and I'm just trying to go back on the fact, but apparently they have a compartment, a room that if somebody is expired, they put that body.
1: They've got a morgue on their airplane?
0: Basically, that's what it is. Yes.
1: How bad is the food they serve?
0: I don't know. I think it's mainly more of a
1: planning for somebody to die.
0: It's more of a transport type situation,
1: oh, okay.
0: I think, too.
2: What airline is this?
0: I was looking up the fact yesterday. Hang on, let's see if I can find it.
1: Oh my gosh, Brett.
0: Yeah. Brett Briscoe joining us. Yeah, right? I mean, there's just something eerie about that. I know.
2: It is.
0: But I saw that yesterday and I thought, oh, Mandy needed to be here for this one. Let's see. Singapore Airline has a special compartment in some of its planes to hold a body if someone dies on a flight. And I thought of Mandy right away, not because of the death, but I thought Mandy would have about 40 puns for this one.
1: Yeah, seriously. Oh my gosh. There's so many. I'm like,
2: a lot of times airlines, if something like that happens, they'll make an emergency landing at like the next closest airport or whatever. So what does Singapore Airlines do? So we're going.
0: Yeah. I'm sorry, man. We got to stay on time here.
2: We started out in New Zealand. We're going to New Zealand.
0: Well, they don't need to worry about where they're going.
1: Well, like, how are you going to walk them back there without causing a scene? Like, if somebody expires, you're going to, like, weekends of Burnie them? Like, tie his feet to your feet?
0: I don't know. It was really weird.
1: Jeez, man.
0: This is funny. I mean, it's like, you know what it is? You know, I got a food comment for you.
1: Yeah.
0: Oh, well, I guess somebody gets to have his peanuts then. Who wants his peanuts and his drink?
1: Right. My thing is, like, if you expire on an airplane, what would that be called? Because, like, the Mile High Club's for something else. So.
0: Mile High.
1: Yeah.
0: Okay, we're working on. We got to AI that one.
1: 6 foot in the sky club. Yeah.
0: 6 foot.
1: Yeah, because you're going to be 6 foot under when you get off your plane. Yeah. That's the best I can do. That's all I got.
0: All right. Well, we'll AI it. I'm sure you'll come up with some other stuff. Trust me.
2: I'm at a loss for words.
1: Oh, my gosh. There should be a word for it, though, right?
0: All right.
1: I never thought about that.
0: It's time for Briscoe's Bowl, brought to you by Yeti Pie Pizza. 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Brett, can you top the death compartment on Singapore Airlines?
1: Jeez Louise, man.
2: No, but I can give you some things that not too long ago seemed like affordable, but now they seem like a luxury.
0: Oh, you know what? Right. I saw this story yesterday. I know. Mm-hmm. I think I know where you're heading. Okay, go ahead. Yeah, so
2: number one is veterinary care.
1: Yeah, I know. Mm. That's pricey, too.
2: You
1: too.
2: Expensive.
0: Yeah, you two would definitely know that.
1: I've seen that list, too. I think beef's on one of the items, too, right?
0: Red meat.
2: Yeah, red meat.
0: Eggs.
2: It's causing people to go more toward chicken and pork.
0: Oh. So are we basically having, I don't want to scare people thinking that we're in a depression. We're not even close to what that was like. But people are starting to change their diets.
1: I wouldn't last. I can't eat spam. Spam's my protein source. I can't do it.
0: Well, you know, they used to eat lamb.
1: Oh, I'm all right with lamb. Mm-hmm. Lamb's good.
0: Mutton was a popular meat of choice back then, too.
1: Oh, yeah.
2: Home maintenance is on the list. And they say that the price has gone up because there's a shortage of trades workers.
1: Mm-hmm.
0: I could see that.
1: Yeah.
0: Yeah.
1: Well, for millennials, like back in the 90s, we were like pushed to go into business. Mm-hmm. Business.
0: Own your own company.
1: Go to college.
0: Yep.
1: And then nobody really went into the trades. And then voila, here we are.
0: There you are.
2: Yes, cable TV.
0: Well, what is that? I would never pay for that again.
1: Oh, we still got it. We just call it something else.
2: The traditional packages used to run like $100, $150 a month. Now they're about $250 to $300.
0: Well, that's because everybody scooted away and are doing the streaming service, like you said. But now it's like, even if I add up my apps, I'm still spending less than I did with cable TV.
1: Mm-hmm.
2: Oh, not me.
0: No?
1: Cable never went away. We just changed the name of it. It's streaming.
0: Well, do you remember when long distance got like crazy? People were like, long distance bills were out of control. And everybody went to their cell phones. Yeah. Everyone got cell phones and started going that direction. Well, then AT&T bought it out.
2: Remember you had to wait. If you waited till like 9 o'clock at night, you got a discount.
0: Yes. Mm-hmm. You are correct.
1: Yep.
0: Oh, yeah. Do you remember that? All right. Well, that's enough, bull. What was that, bud?
2: Movie tickets are higher. Concert tickets are higher.
1: Mm-hmm. Actually, ticket sales are suffering because of it. A
2: $16,000 house in 1955 would be worth $1.7 million today.
0: $1.7 million.
2: Mm-hmm.
0: Yeah. Briscoe's Bowl brought to you by Yeti Pie Pizza in Battle Creek. Check them out today on Facebook. What's more expensive today than used to be?
1: Yeah, maybe text in at 803-733. You can give us a call at 968-9899.
2: I don't think there are any wrong answers.
0: I don't think so.
1: No. No video games, because you got to keep buying different parts of the game. It's not
0: gasoline
1: like the old days.
0: Used to be under a buck.
1: Oh, God.

0: That's Win 98.5 with Jody and Mandy. Luke Bryan Farm Tour 2026. Tickets before you can buy them in Allegan at John Shaendorf Dairy Farm. We announced the show last week. We're going to play That's My Kind of Luke in the next 15 minutes. How about that?
1: Well, that sounds great. So we're going to play a little snippet of a Luke Bryan song, and you have to be able to guess what it is. And if you get it wrong, we go to the next caller.
0: I know, right?
1: The stakes are high on this
0: Hardcore, man.
1: Yeah,
0: hardcore.
1: Right.
0: Hardcore. Details later. I remembered. Details later on Last Chance Tickets to Darius Rucker for his show on the 25th. We've got those details.
1: Yeah, a lot of concerts coming to town. I love when the weather gets warm.
0: Isn't that great?
1: Yeah, I know. We're getting the summer.
0: I mean, you got to cram as much stuff as you can in because we get cold by like the end of October.
1: Yeah, we got like 2 weeks of summer, so we got to just shove as much as we can into it.
0: Shove it all in there. Oh, by the way, there's an investigation underway after more than 10,000 bottles of bourbon were stolen from a Philadelphia warehouse in broad daylight.
1: Oh, wow. Oh, my gosh. Somebody's having a good time right now.
0: I know, right? It reminds me of that old classic song. I'm gonna hire me a wino.
1: Oh, my God.
0: Decorate my home.
1: Oh, my God. I don't know if that if that aged very well.
0: Probably not.
1: For the times.
0: No, not at all. Win 98.5 News is coming up within the next 8 minutes.
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0: Ernest helping out Morgan Wallen and Cowgirls. It's 7:33 over there, the Pride of Scots.
1: Mandy Marshall. Now I've got a story for Info for Music Row for Morgan Wallen, too.
0: I'm sure you do. By the way, it was officially announced over the weekend, and I can't believe you weren't here for this.
1: Oh, what's that?
0: Florida Georgia Line is officially back together.
1: I saw that. I saw some news stories on the internet about that.
0: Worst kept secret ever.
1: I know, right? They've been working towards this. Well, good morning, Brett.
2: Good morning. The Albion Department of Public Safety is searching for runaway teenagers, 15-year-old Aiden Marion and 14-year-old Ariana Goodman. They are reportedly traveling together with a stolen AR-15-style rifle. The teens, who may be headed to Indiana, Ohio, or Virginia, prepared for an extended stay with camping gear and a cache of food, all while leaving their cell phones behind. They are considered armed and dangerous, prompting police to advise the public not to approach them if you see them. Instead, call law enforcement. Jacob Lawrence Horwath, a 21-year-old man from Coldwater, was arraigned in Branch County District Court on multiple felony charges, including two counts of third-degree criminal sexual conduct and one count of accosting a child for immoral purposes. According to court documents, the charges stem from an August 2024 incident where Horwath, who was 19 at the time, allegedly used an online platform to meet a 15-year-old girl. After driving the victim and her friend to a local horse ranch, Horwath allegedly engaged in unwanted sexual contact.

0: with the minor during a game of truth or dare, despite the victim's clear refusals. Jack in the Box is set to open its first location in Michigan next week, and it'll be in Battle Creek. The fast food restaurant will open June the 15th on Capitol Avenue Southwest, just north of I-94. The company was founded in San Diego in 1951 and has over 2,200 locations in the U.S. and Guam. Jack in the Box will open in the Detroit suburb of Westland in September and expand to Kalamazoo and Kent counties after that. And NASA will unveil the Artemis 3 crew for the next moon mission today. During the Artemis 3 mission, four astronauts will launch from the Kennedy Space Center in Florida aboard the Orion spacecraft to test rendezvous and docking capabilities between Orion and commercial human landing systems needed to deliver astronauts to the moon's surface. This comes on the heels of a successful Artemis 2 mission, where three astronauts flew around the moon in the first crewed lunar mission in over 50 years. Today's announcement will take place at the Johnson Space Center in Houston. In sports, the Spurs edged the Knicks at Madison Square Garden last night, 115-112. Knicks still lead that best of seven series 2-1 with game four tomorrow night. And the Tigers were off last night. They'll open up a 3-game series at home tonight against the Twins. For Win 98.5, I'm Brett Briscoe.
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2: Southwest Michigan weather.
3: Mostly cloudy and humid today with a good chance of some showers and thunderstorms. High temperature peaking right around 82. If we're lucky, you may see a few breaks with some sunshine later this afternoon and through the evening. Tonight, partly cloudy to mostly cloudy. Still a chance of some showers and thunderstorms, low of 67. Hot and humid for Wednesday with chance of showers and thunderstorms. High temperature up around 88. Feel like readings, though, low to mid-90s. I'm Storm Meteorologist Matt Kirkwood, tracking Southwest Michigan's weather.
4: Thank you very much, Matt. The current temperature is 71 degrees. We could have rain off and on today. It's JD and Mandy in the morning.
5: All right. Well, rain disturbed the Battle Jacks game last night. They were supposed to start that around 3 o'clock this afternoon.
4: No.
5: That was the last word. So doesn't look like they're going to get both games in today. Okay, I know it. They were giving me a bad time about talking too much about rain.
4: Right.

0: Win 98.5, that's Russell Dickerson, and happened to me. Woo. It's Tuesday,
1: well, sometimes
0: not
1: the
0: Monday.
1: Things that happen to you can make you happy.
0: Amen to that, right? All right, so guess what time it is?
1: It's currently 7:45. Mm-hmm. Oh!
0: No, that's what time it is.
1: It's time for Luke Bryan.
0: It is time for That's My Kind of Luke. And how this works is we're going to play a little clip for you.
1: Yeah.
0: You got to give us the song title to win tickets before you can buy them to Luke Bryan's farm tour at John Schoendorf Dairy Farm in Allegan. Pretty cool.
1: These are high item tickets, too. Everybody is so excited. I've been seeing a couple posts on our Facebook page.
0: So here is That's My Kind of Luke for this morning. And we'll take caller number 5 to guess first. And if you don't get it, we do move on.
1: Yeah, because this is Luke Bryan.
0: You're darn right.
1: Yeah. Oh, wow.
0: All right, here
1: we
0: go.
1: This is going to be good.
2: But maybe we can leave with something out of all this hurt.
0: There you go.
1: Oh, wow, you played it longer than I thought you would.
0: You did. You
1: I thought you were just going to do 5 seconds.
2: But maybe we can leave with something out of all this hurt.
1: Okay,
0: caller
1: there you go.
0: Caller 5 gets to guess first. And if you don't get it, we move on to the next caller.
1: That's rapid fire, man. So give us a call now at 968-9899. Good luck. Caller number 5.

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1: All right.
0: Ride, Ride, Ride,
1: Ride,
0: Ride.
1: Yes.
0: A lot you got of riding. It? Mm-hmm. You got it? Okay, cool. Yep. Just want to make sure we had that correct. All right.
1: Don't forget to ride.
0: Ride?
1: Ride.
0: Ride. All right, so that was the song that we were looking for this morning.
1: What song could that be?
0: Ken Vaughn is on the phone to play That's My Kind of Luke, and apparently you need to get your next set of tickets from us again, huh, Ken?
2: You have that correct.
0: Yeah. Are you up for a road trip to Allegan?
2: Absolutely.
0: All right.
1: Well, that's if you get it right. Do you think you know this one?
2: I'm pretty sure.
0: He's pretty sure.
1: He's pretty sure? Okay, let's see if pretty sure is correct.
0: All right, what's your guess?
2: All right, well, I'm going to go with My Kind of Love.
0: Nope.
1: No.
0: Oh, sorry, dude. Bye. Egg on his face.
1: I know.
0: Oh. 98.5. Guess what? Ken got it wrong, which means you got a chance to get it right.
1: Who are we talking to?
2: This is Big D from Big D.
1: Okay, Big D. Let's see.
0: Everybody's got a handle these days.
1: I know.
0: All right. What is your guess, buddy?
2: It's Kiss Tomorrow Goodbye.
0: It is Kiss Tomorrow Goodbye. All right. Yay.
1: We should have faked you out, made you think you got it wrong.
0: All right. So we're on our way to Luke Bryan's Farm Tour 2026. It's September 20th. Remember, that's a Sunday, dude, at John Shaendorf. And that's the dairy farm over there in Allegan.
1: Yeah, so who are you bringing with you?
2: Maybe my wife. We'll see.
0: Aww. Maybe the wife.
1: Maybe. Oh, somebody's in trouble when they get home.
2: She don't like being around a bunch of people, so.
1: Oh, that's why. Okay.
0: What radio station just sent you to the farm?
2: 98.5.

0: there. It's Win 98.5 with JD and Mandy in the morning. Info from Music Row. And the big news, of course, from over the weekend is that Florida Georgia Line is getting back together. How many of you are jacked about that or are like, yeah, okay, we're over it?
1: You didn't see it coming, right?
0: Yeah, not at all.
1: That is until they break up again. Right. Way, Mandy. All right, Mandy, way to go.
0: I don't think so. They'd realize that's where they make their money.
1: Oh, my gosh. Yeah. I'm just saying, whenever I've gotten back with an ex, which is like one time, it's never good. There's a reason you broke up. I'm speaking from my trauma, not Florida Georgia Line. I hope they make it.
0: Well, you have had trauma.
1: I know. Right.
0: Right. It's brought to you by CarQuest Auto Parts of Battle Creek.
1: So Morgan Wallen's back at it again. I think he probably should like change careers from music into baseball. That throwing arm. Well, we've all had the moment where one thing happens and you're just done. Apparently, Morgan Wallen had that moment with somebody's cell phone in Pittsburgh at the Acrisure Arena. The fan reportedly got the phone up towards the stage. Morgan grabbed it. Remember that part, grabbed it, and then sent it on a brief flight plan across the stage. He threw it. He yeeted that thing.
0: Apparently, the wife, the husband of the lady who had the phone stood up for Morgan Wallen.
1: I know, that's crazy, but here's the thing. I don't know, man, because he grabbed it from her. It's not like it got thrown on the stage. I could see if it was thrown on the stage, because come on, stop doing that, man.
0: It's Morgan Wallen. Everybody's going to complain.
1: Well, somewhere out there is a phone, the great story, and probably a cracked screen.
0: Win 98.5.
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3: Oh, that's right. 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

0: That's Low Cash and Hometown Home. It's Jenny and Mandy in the morning. Wings Music and Fighting Hunger. The final week is this week on Wednesday from 5 to 7. We're going to be out there. Been a lot of fun, and I don't want to act like this is over with, because this is something that our food pantries continue to need anyway, even though you know, we're going to be, you know, wrapping it up here on our fourth Wednesday. But I think that it has been a great event, and I can't wait to continue this with our friends at Time to Wing It.
1: I think my favorite part about doing this event is each Wednesday, more and more people are given food. And so we've done so much good. But we need your help to continue to keep doing it.
0: And we're helping to try and squash the insecurities and the, you know, thoughts of, you know, I don't want to ask for help. I mean, these are things that the biggest one that I see is a lot of people don't realize that they really do need the help. If you're, you know, pinching pennies or pinching meals,
1: right,
0: you need some help, and it's okay. There's no judgment, none of that stuff. You know, that's what it's there for. Food pantries all over the area. We're going to find out more about it. You know, Firekeepers, of course, is stepping up with us. Last week, I think over $200 was raised.
1: Wow, that's
0: just
1: amazing.
0: That one donation alone. We had almost 200 pounds of food donated.
1: Oh, that's incredible. Imagine how many families you're going to help with that.
0: Absolutely. We're going to be giving away raffles. They're going to have meal deals at Time to Wing It while we're there from 5 to 7. Actually, all day.
1: Then cool. They got the dirty sodas. Oh, they're so good.
0: They are good, aren't
1: and
0: they?
1: I love the fact that they've put discounts. Like, when you donate food, you get a discount on your food. That's amazing.
0: You know, he had a walk-in taco that I had a couple of weeks ago.
1: You love that thing.
0: I do. And the thing is, it's so easy to make. All you do is open a Doritos bag and throw in taco meat. And,
1: you know, right.
0: But for me, it's like, oh, this is the best thing ever. And he's like, okay.
1: But the taco meat's secret and how he makes it, so it's not like you're making one at home, right?
0: eating a walking taco at Time to Wing It. It's kind of weird, but that's okay. It tastes good. By the way, I had somebody from the Battle Jacks, Rhea, who was in here. She actually goes to the same college my daughter went to.
1: Oh, really?
0: She said that she went with their hot sauce and it wasn't hot enough.
1: What? Well, what sauce did she get, though?
0: I'm trying to remember, but
1: it was
0: Charles...
1: garlic parmesan that's not supposed to be hot.
0: No, she went with whatever it was that we had that kind of had the mustard base to it. Seemed like a mustard base.
1: I can't remember what one that is. It's
0: all
1: not
0: I know
1: sauce,
0: is that she is challenging Charles. She says, I won't, you know, I want to be able to go back there. She said, the food was good. I liked it there, but she goes, it wasn't hot enough for me. I'm expecting my mouth to burn.
1: And that's how you know that she's probably, she's younger, on the younger side of things.
0: Right.
1: My gut does not feel like that anymore. I used to say the same thing.
0: I would, you know, almost be like, Charles, just add some more this to it, you know, when she's not looking.
1: Oh, my gosh. Listen, girl, I'll take you to an East Indian restaurant.
0: She looks like she probably would enjoy that, though. She's talked to me about that. She said that she enjoyed that kind of stuff, yeah. So Time to Wing It tomorrow night, 5 to 7. Mandy and I are going to be out there. We will have some Win98.5 merch that we'll randomly hand out. Compliments of our official on the road sponsor.
1: Yep, Serial City Screen Printing. So we hope we see you on Wednesday night.
0: Did you see those tank tops they gave us?
1: Oh, those are nice.
0: They're pretty cool. Yeah, perfect for summer.
1: The sweetest little girl came up to me at my fundraiser I was at in Quincy, and she loved that tank top.
0: You gave it to her, didn't you?
1: Yep.

0: this Win 98.5 with JD and Mandy in the morning. Hey, by the way, we've got a big announcement tomorrow morning that concerns the Battle Jacks and JD and Mandy's seats.
1: Ooh, are we finally going to tell everybody about the big thing we've been working on?
0: Once everything closes officially, yes.
1: I want to tell them now.
0: Well, you can't because it's officially not rolling, so you don't
1: have to say anything. Oh, my gosh, this is like as painful as Christmases for me.
0: I don't know, right? Well, let's just put it this way. You are going to love watching the ball game this way.
1: Mm-hmm. Those are the most comfortable seats in the house.
0: Got it. Mandy and I had to go and negotiate it, and we got it worked out.
1: Yeah,
0: right?
1: We had to make sure we found a good one.
0: You got it.
1: Yes, we had to test it out.
0: You got it. Whoops, that's not the song that I'm looking for. Let me
1: Well, you know, my memes are pretty criminal.
0: Don't get me started. 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
1: Well, you know, at the recommendation of my doctor, JD, I've been working on my health by, like, tracking my calories. Like, I'm trying to work on eating less.
0: Okay.
1: And so, like, it really, you know, it's like a mental thing when you try to eat less, right? Because if you're really hard on yourself, you're just going to give up on the diet. So I found it's important to only stick to one thing when you eat.
0: What's that?
1: It's when you keep reaching your hand in the chip bag. That's how you end up overeating, right?
0: Yeah.
1: Yeah, so I make sure, like, especially if I had chocolate cake, to only have one piece. And that's been working really well for me.
0: Oh, really?
1: Yeah, because, you know, they don't tell you how big the piece should be, so as long as you don't cut that cake into slices, you could totally eat the whole thing and count that as one piece.
0: I agree.
1: Isn't that how that works?
0: I can't disagree with you on that one. Not at all. My question is, chocolate or white frosting?
1: Chocolate, always.
0: Always.
1: Yes. Well, you know, that's why my A1C is so bad, because all the sugar I eat.
0: You know my mom's theme is?
1: What?
0: Well, who doesn't want to eat sugar?
1: Right. Somebody with diabetes, probably. Well, that one came from Don out of Indiana.
0: Brought to you by Gibson's Heavy Truck Repair, turning breakdowns into breakthroughs. Check them out today.
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1: Everybody's got a problem, so do I. But we ain't gonna solve them on a Saturday night. I just put a paycheck in the bank.

0: Beers on me.
1: That's Dierks Bentley with Breland and Hardy as well. Beers on me. It's 8:33. It's JD and Mandy in the morning. News is coming up here in just a second. I don't know if you saw this or not, but the Calhoun County Dispatch, their non-emergency calls are going a different direction.
2: Oh, boy. Is Skynet getting involved?
1: Let's just put it this way. It's how Mandy gets a lot of her puns.
2: What? I can't prove that.
1: No, I cannot. You are correct. 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
2: Here's our news update. Good morning, Brett.
3: Good morning. The Albion Department of Public Safety is searching for runaway teenagers, 15-year-old Aiden Marion and 14-year-old Ariana Goodman. They are reportedly traveling together with a stolen AR-15-style rifle. The teens, who may be headed to Indiana, Ohio, or Virginia, prepared for an extended stay with camping gear and a cache of food, all while leaving their cell phones behind. They are considered armed and dangerous, prompting police to advise the public not to approach them if you see them. Instead, call law enforcement. Jacob Lawrence Horwath, a 21-year-old man from Coldwater, was arraigned in Branch County District Court on multiple felony charges, including two counts of third-degree criminal sexual conduct and one count of accosting a child for immoral purposes. According to court documents, the charges stem from an August 2024 incident where Horwath, who was 19 at the time, allegedly used an online platform to meet a 15-year-old girl. After driving the victim and her friend to a local horse ranch, Horwath allegedly engaged in unwanted sexual contact with the minor during a game of truth or dare, despite the victim's clear refusals. Jack in the Box is set to open its first location in Michigan next week, and it'll be

0: In Battle Creek, the fast food restaurant will open June the 15th on Capitol Avenue Southwest, just north of I-94. The company was founded in San Diego in 1951 and has over 2,200 locations in the U.S. and Guam. Jack in the Box will open in the Detroit suburb of Westland in September and expand to Kalamazoo and Kent counties after that. And NASA will unveil the Artemis 3 crew for the next moon mission today. During the Artemis 3 mission, four astronauts will launch from the Kennedy Space Center in Florida aboard the Orion spacecraft to test rendezvous and docking capabilities between Orion and commercial human landing systems needed to deliver astronauts to the moon's surface. This comes on the heels of a successful Artemis 2 mission, where three astronauts flew around the moon in the first crewed lunar mission in over 50 years. Today's announcement will take place at the Johnson Space Center in Houston. In sports, the Spurs edged the Knicks at Madison Square Garden last night, 115-112. Knicks still lead that best of seven series 2-1 with game four tomorrow night. And the Tigers were off last night. They'll open up a 3-game series at home tonight against the Twins. For Win 98.5, I'm Brett Briscoe.
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2: MCCU, that's who.
3: Occasional showers and thunderstorms and humid today. Nothing severe on the docket, but certainly some heavy downpours possible. Becoming a little more widely scattered this afternoon. A little bit of sunshine returning. High temperature up around 82. As we head in the overnight, mostly dry with a low temperature 67. Wednesday, hot and humid. High temperature of 88. Feel like temperature is breaking into the low 90s. And we'll have a chance of showers and thunderstorms, some of which could be severe. I'm Storm Team 8 meteorologist Matt Kirkwood, tracking southwest of Michigan's weather.
4: Thank you very much, Matt. The current temperature is 72 degrees. We're going to have rain off and on today. Grab that umbrella as JD and Mandy in the morning.
5: Aquasure Amphitheater with Darius Rucker. Details coming up on how you can win some tickets.

0: That's Old Dominion and Make It Sweet. It's 8:43. You know, when you think of sweet, you got to think of Mandy, of course. Can you tell I'm posturing for some lunch?
1: No, I'm like, yeah, what do you want? I got this egg over here.
0: Calhoun County Dispatch, you know, they've got the whole Calhoun County Consolidated Dispatch Authority has said that they have developed a virtual assistant, and its name is Callie. And it's developed by an AI company, Aurelion, for non-emergency calls in an effort to free up the telecommunicators to focus on more 911 emergencies.
1: Okay.
0: I don't know why that makes me nervous, that AI is going to, you know, be involved in this. Because, you know, like, I'll wake up, good morning, John.
2: What?
0: What do you know about me? Who do you know?
1: Yeah.
0: I mean, it's almost like that. I've got the kit car talking to me again from Knight Rider back in the 80s.
1: Well, my smart home isn't quite so smart. I mean, and like over the weekend, where was I trying to get it to take me to? I think a beacon for my doctor's appointment in Kalamazoo. So I told it to take me to the hospital over there. And it's like, okay, taking you to AAA. I'm like, no, that's not what I said.
0: So what, okay.
1: You know what I mean?
0: What makes me a little nervous, I'm with you on this. Okay, I get it. When Callie answers non-emergency calls instantly, there's no hold time. So I understand why they're doing it.
1: Well, that's cool.
0: And she speaks 45 languages across voice, text, and web chat with unlimited concurrent calls. The program will collect caller information, creates calls for service directly in the computer. We know who you are now.
1: Jeez.
0: That's what I'm
1: So she's like gathering info on us for when the eventual robot takeover.
0: Right.
1: Mm-hmm. Okay.
0: Again, I mean, it's got me a little nervous.
1: I always thought it was going to be called Skynet, but it's called Callie.
0: So what do you call a non-emergency anyway? So when you call the police department, generally you are calling for an emergency, right?
1: Well, I mean, if your neighbor's being a nuisance or something, I don't know if I consider that an emergency.
0: That's true.
1: Like, their music's loud. Okay. You know, we're going to die from the music being loud, you know?
0: I don't know. I'm definitely disturbed. Somebody may.
1: Right.
0: I'm kidding. I won't do that. I guess, what would be considered a non-emergency? This is where we could hit our text line at 80373. So they want to be able to focus more on 911 emergencies. So when you call, Callie is going to answer. About that. Good. What is your problem? I don't know. I'm just kind of lonely.
1: Oh my gosh.
0: You know how we get those stories, though, from 911 emergencies?
1: Yeah. I mean, Sarah Connor from Terminator is so disappointed in us.
0: I know, right?

0: That's Chris Jansen and me and a beer on Win 98.5. It's 8:52, and I know you spent some time on Tip Up Island in Quincy on Friday.
1: Yeah, you know, it was wonderful.
0: A great fundraiser for a wonderful cause.
1: Yep, it's Casting Hope for a Cure, and it's for pediatric brain cancers.
0: Yeah.
1: And they're a completely do-it-yourself committee that fundraises. In over 8 years, they've raised $100,000 that they have donated.
0: Fantastic.
1: And it was such a beautiful event. It was very, it pulled at your heartstrings because they had three star kids.
0: Mm-hmm.
1: And those were kids that have a severe terminal brain cancer. And so they take them out on the lake. They charter them a boat. They take them around. They show them how to fish. And they just have a good time. And they are the VIPs.
0: Wow.
1: They were showered with presents and everything.
0: Should be. It's just absolutely wonderful thing to do for kids that deserve a little extra mile.
1: Period. Oh, absolutely. And, like, if you can donate, I mean, when they do these events, it all comes out of their pocket. Like, my one friend Rob says he spends, like, $2,000 getting ready for this event. And so why don't you hit up the Michael Miller Memorial Foundation and maybe help out?
0: Learn more about it, especially since it's close to home. And it means when it's close to home like that, that's when I really appreciate, you know, being a part of things like this. Because that's what we're here for.
1: Yeah, right? Totally. And I also want to say hi to Ron Trexler.
0: Oh, yeah, big friend of the show.
1: Out in Reading, Michigan.
0: Absolutely.
1: Yeah, it was the centennial celebration for the American Legion.
0: How about that?
1: So, hi, bud.
0: 100 years.
1: You know what he said when he realized who I was?
0: What?
1: Oh, that's Mandy Marshall from The Morning Show. She's crazy. I love her.
0: Well, he's pretty much spot on there, isn't he?
1: He's not wrong. Well, where's
0: not
1: the
0: wrong.
1: Lie?
0: It's time once again for the J.D. Justice Files. These are stories that if you're feeling down about yourself when you're looking in the mirror, at least you can look up and go, well, at least I'm not that person.
1: All right, so what do you got for us today?
0: All right. It's brought to you, by the way, by IBEW 445.
1: The country's best kept secret in the workforce. Find out how you can join the Brotherhood and work at trade today by visiting them online. 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
0: All right, we're not in Michigan. We're not in Ohio.
1: Oh.
0: We're not in Florida.
1: Oh.
0: We're in Northern California.
1: Okay.
0: Investigating a bizarre road rage incident that happened last week and ended with one person hitting the other person over the head with a ukulele. Now, there aren't too many details on what prompted the altercation. People involved knew each other.
1: Yeah, yeah.
0: Beforehand. Or if the ukulele has been damaged, we don't know. Here's what we do know. The victim was driving when he noticed another driver following closely behind and honking.
1: Mm-hmm.
0: Both drivers pulled over, got out, and traded blows. One pulled out a ukulele and hit the other with it.
1: You can do it.
0: Yes. Both drivers left the scene. It's unclear who reported the incident, but Popo says the case is being investigated as an assault with a deadly weapon.
1: Jeez. I don't know how deadly a ukulele is, but, you know, in life, you just got to be chill, okay? Don't fret. Be happy.
0: No. Listen.
1: Because the fret's on the
0: pull off to the side of the road and let them go around you.
1: Oh, my gosh.
0: Yeah. I always think, you know, if I get out of my car, I don't know what that other person has. I'm not going to do that, you know. It's just not worth the stress.
1: Somebody should have, like, charged him with assault towards the ukulele. I feel bad for the ukulele in the story.
0: Pretty soon
1: it didn't ask for this.
0: Start hearing people hitting people with flutes and trombones.
1: Oh, my God.
0: All kinds of crazy stuff.
1: Ooh, a flute would hurt.
0: I know, right?
1: Big hunk of metal.
0: So, if you're feeling down about yourself, at least you're keeping yourself cool and not hitting people with ukuleles.
1: Right.
0: That's another edition of the J.D. Justice Files brought to you by
1: IBEW 445. Checking them out online, IBEW445.com.
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Ella Langley with Morgan Wallen. That one is called I Can't Love You Anymore. On Your Country with 98.5, getting you through a Tuesday morning. Look at us. I hope you're having a good one. We've got Parker McCollum up in a few. My name is Hannah. I'm with 98.5.

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13: Southwest Michigan weather. Occasional showers and thunderstorms and humid today. Nothing severe on the docket, but certainly some heavy downpours possible. Becoming a little more widely scattered this afternoon. A little bit of sunshine returning. High temperature up around 82. As we head in the overnight, mostly dry with a low temperature 67. Wednesday, hot and humid. High temperature of 88. Feel like temperatures breaking into the low 90s. And we'll have a chance of showers and thunderstorms, some of which could be severe. I'm Storm 2 Meteorologist Matt Kirkwood, tracking southwest of Michigan's weather.

0: Josh Ross. That is Hate How You Look on Your Country. 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Luke Combs, Be By You, is coming in just a few minutes.
1: A few days before he turned 80, he was sitting out back in a rocker. He said, what you been up to lately?

0: Cole Swindell, it's Your Country with 98.5. Morgan Wallen, really, he can't win these days. I feel like the internet needs to just calm down. So over the weekend, he was supposed to perform a show, had to cancel it due to weather. The weather ended up, like, not weathering like it was supposed to, which... No one's a magician. No one knows that's going to happen. Also, he's not the one making these decisions, internet. It's like a whole slew and team of people who had to make that decision. So I think everyone needs to just take a chill pill.
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10: Two-time liberal loser John James was the only Michigan Republican to support the dangerous kill switch mandate, which, starting next year, allows the government and AI to determine when we can drive our own cars. 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President Trump wrote, Perry Johnson is a brilliant businessman who has enjoyed great success. 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

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Win 98.5. How are we doing? Happy National Profess Your Love Day. 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

Top Jack in a cherry coke town. Mama and daddy put their roots right here, cause this is where the car broke down. Yellow dog school bus kicking up red dust, kicking up

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Your Country with 98.5 with Gabby Barrett. It is Hannah, and I just saw a study that said the average woman finds her soulmate at 25. That is terrible news for me. 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
15: Southwest Michigan weather.
0: occasional showers and thunderstorms and humid today. Nothing severe on the docket, but certainly some heavy downpours possible. Becoming a little more widely scattered this afternoon. A little bit of sunshine returning. High temperature up around 82. As we head in the overnight, mostly dry with a low temperature 67. Wednesday, hot and humid. High temperature of 88. Feel like temperatures breaking into the low 90s. And we'll have a chance of showers and thunderstorms, some of which could be severe. I'm Storm Team 8 meteorologist Matt Kirkwood, tracking southwest of Michigan's weather.

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0: Your Country with 98.5. We've got your dinner plan set tomorrow. 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So tomorrow, 5 to 7, Time to Wing It, West Michigan Ave in Battle Creek. 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You can come get dinner, give some money. 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

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J-Lo's movie, Office Romance, number one on Netflix. I've heard mixed reviews, so let me know if you've seen. It is...

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Very excited for Cereal Fest. 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

0: 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When we return, of course, Luke Bryan. That's my kind of Luke. To go see him at the farm tour in Allegan.
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10: Southwest Michigan weather.
11: Occasional showers and thunderstorms and humid today. Nothing severe on the docket, but certainly some heavy downpours possible. Becoming a little more widely scattered this afternoon. A little bit of sunshine returning. High temperature up around 82. As we head in the overnight, mostly dry with a low temperature 67. Wednesday, hot and humid, high temperature of 88. Feel like temperatures breaking into the low 90s. And we'll have a chance of showers and thunderstorms, some of which could be severe. I'm Storm 2 Meteorologist Matt Kirkwood, tracking southwest of Michigan's weather.

It is your country with 98.5. A new study says 30% of women will not be best friends with someone who would steal their partner. Why is that number only 30%? That should be 100%. What are we doing, ladies? So with 98.5, George Virgin, Luke Bryan, coming in a few.

0: Your Country with 98.5, where Luke Bryan's bringing his farm tour to town. It is thanks to our friends at Bayer, and it's coming to Allegan on Sunday, September 20th, the John Schaendorf Dairy Farm. So make sure to be listening with JD and Mandy all this week. You can win tickets before you can even buy them. 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

That is Josh Strauss on Your Country with 98.5. It is Hannah and I'm heading out of here, so I hope you have a great rest of your Tuesday. It is National Denture Day, so, you know, if you have those, make sure to soak them on this day. It is with 98.5. I'll talk to you tomorrow. Here's Tim.

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Kane Brown kicking our lunch hour into gear this afternoon. Your country Wind 98.5. I am Brent Allen. Hopefully you've got something good to eat as we head through lunch. I had a Pop-Tart a few minutes ago. Does that count? I hope so. Right now on Wind, here is Shaboozy.

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Well, I know a lot of people want them, and I've got them. Amazon Prime Day has got the dates. They just announced them, and another major retail chain is going to match deals on those same days. I'll tell you who that is in a few minutes. 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
13: chicken weather.
14: Scattered showers and cloudy today as high temperatures top off near 80 degrees. Overnight lows dropping down to the mid-60s. Although it's a dry start to Wednesday, both Wednesday and Thursday will be quite active in terms of the potential for severe weather. A line of storms expected to roll through after 5 o'clock on Wednesday, producing damaging wind gusts, and a similar setup into Thursday, likely seeing storms after 7 o'clock. Both days will be hot and humid with high temperatures near 90. Tracking West Michigan's weather, I'm Storm Team 8 meteorologist Sarah Flynn.

Wind 98.5, things started to dry out across southwest Michigan. Pretty good soaking rain this morning. I got quite a bit of rain at my house. Hopefully good weather for Field of Flight. Less than a month away now, and we would love to put you in the best seats in the house for Field of Flight. Details coming up right now on Wind. 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

Your Country Wind 98.5, Russell Dickerson, who made a big splash at CMA Fest this past weekend. He had a rapper join him on stage. They had that place jumping, jumping. Lauren Elena now, she's joined by Chase Matthew. Here's All My Exes, Your Country Wind 98.5.

0: Truck Bed, there's Hardy on your country Win 98.5. Plenty more on the way. Jason Aldean's about to kick things off as we head toward 1 o'clock and some hot weather on the way. Get the AC ready. Some really toasty weather coming up. We'll take a look at that forecast. Also, some big deals coming up. 2 weeks from today, it all begins. Amazon Prime announcing their Prime Days will run from Tuesday, June 23rd through Friday, June 26th. And now Target has come out and said their Target Circle Deal Days will take place the exact same days. What are the odds of that? What a coincidence. But yeah, all the deals, Tuesday, June 23rd through Friday, June 26th.
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It's Jason Aldean on Your Country Wind 98.5. I am Brent Allen, and we get your questions. We do. We get your emails. Francesca from Jackson asking the question today. She says, Brent, you know, you have him time country style. Why not a her time country style? Francesca, very good question. Him, by the way, in this case is spelled H-Y-M-N, not H-I-M. Francesca, thank you so much for your email.

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It's called Be By You on your country Win 98.5. Where Janie and Mandy are back tomorrow morning, giving you that needed little push to get you through the middle of the week. 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

0: Rockin' a Hard Place, Bailey Zimmerman on your country, Win 98.5. And NBC coming out today announcing they're canceling 9 of their shows, 9 of them, including Access Hollywood, Access Daily, and the Kelly Clarkson Show. People just aren't watching network TV like they used to, so they're canceling all those shows. Right now, here's Dylan Scott.
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10: Southwest Michigan weather. scattered showers and cloudy today as high temperatures top off near 80 degrees. Overnight lows dropping down to the mid-60s. Although it's a dry start to Wednesday, both Wednesday and Thursday will be quite active in terms of the potential for severe weather. A line of storms expected to roll through after 5 o'clock on Wednesday, producing damaging wind gusts, and a similar setup into Thursday, likely seeing storms after 7 o'clock. Both days will be hot and humid with high temperatures near 90. Tracking West Michigan's weather, I'm Storm Team 8 meteorologist Sarah Flynn.

Little town of Hope Hall, Alabama, as you can imagine, just so happy for her success. She has put them on the map. That is Ella Langley on your Country Wind 98.5. And this is Kenny Chesney.

new from Morgan Wallen on your country Win 98.5. This next song comes from a guy who released his first song just a little over 2.5 years ago, a song called Life With You. It did not get a lot of radio airplay, but his follow-up single here is flying high, just like its name, called Fireworks, just in time for the 4th of July coming up. Kelsey Hart on Win 98.5.

0: Win98.5 is Justin Moore, who announced yesterday he'll be taking a little break off the road. Going to spend some time with the family, some much-needed time. It's called With a Woman You Love. There's more music on the way as we head toward 2 o'clock and National Summer Reading Day on the way. The first one is July 16th, Bronson Park in Kalamazoo. And the next day, July 17th, it'll be at Claude Evans Park in Battle Creek. Lots of stuff for the kiddos. Plenty of activities, all kinds of resources for the kids, and games. Oh, I love the games. Everything is totally free. 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

That's Morgan Wallen and Post Malone on your Country Wind 98.5 with your fun fact of the day. That's coming up here in just a few minutes, shortly after 2 o'clock. First on Wind, here's Brooks and Dunn. I saw

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Moving 98.5, your country with your fun fact of the day. We are sitting on something really, really hot. Did you know the core of the Earth, which is about 4,000 miles below the surface, the core of the Earth is actually hotter than the surface of the sun. Isn't that amazing? Glad we are 4,000 miles away from that. 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
17: Southwest Michigan weather. scattered showers and cloudy today as high temperatures top off near 80 degrees. Overnight lows dropping down to the mid-60s. Although it's a dry start to Wednesday, both Wednesday and Thursday will be quite active in terms of the potential for severe weather. A line of storms expected to roll through after 5 o'clock on Wednesday, producing damaging wind gusts, and a similar setup into Thursday, likely seeing storms after 7 o'clock. Both days will be hot and humid with high temperatures near 90. Tracking West Michigan's weather, I'm Storm Team 8 meteorologist Sarah Flynn.

That's MacArthur on your Country Wind 98.5. If you're looking for a good place to eat this afternoon, you might want to try a place that is really popular with Detroit Tiger fans, McGonigal's Deli and Pizza in Springfield, or maybe Salsa's Mexican Restaurant. A couple of our places to eat that can't be beat. 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

is Riley Green with his new one, paying homage to Toby Keith. Think as you drunk on Wind 98.5. There's a battle going on up in Alaska, a battle of the Dan Sullivans. We'll tell you about this in a few minutes. Pretty interesting. First, Morgan Wallen on Wind 98.5.

0: Post Malone, along with Luke Combs, guy for that. I'm your country, Wind 98.5. In case you didn't know, there's a big Senate race going on up in Alaska. There's a couple of guys for that Senate seat. Both of them are named Dan Sullivan. Yes, they have the exact same name. In fact, one Dan Sullivan accusing the other Dan Sullivan of rigging the Senate race. If you didn't know, both these guys are Republicans with the same name on the primary ballot for the Alaska Senate seat. And one Dan Sullivan says the other Dan Sullivan is intentionally confusing people. Gee, I wonder how that could happen. I'll have to keep an eye on that race to let you know if Dan Sullivan wins. All right, hang around. More music on the way next. We'll kick it off with Riley Green on Win 98.5.
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Change My Mind. Riley Green's got the hottest song in country this week, and there it is. Your country, Win 98.5, and there he is, Scott West, poking his head in the door. He'll be in here shortly to take you through the rest of the afternoon. I'll see you tomorrow at 12 noon.

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He doesn't suffer from insanity. 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

Charge Spurs, Luke Bryan with Ride, Ride, Ride. Every time I hear that song, it sounds even better. Now for some serious business. 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

98.5, your country, that's Morgan Wallen with Sand in My Boots. I don't wear Crocs, I wear boots, get it straight. I'm Scott West, I'm not the best, I'm just Scott West. Earlier today, I was out talking to Tina out at the T-Mobile store there on Columbia Avenue. JD is going to be there Sunday from noon until 2 o'clock. This song is for Tina at T-Fiber T-Mobile on Columbia and Battle Creek. Turn this truck around, I just saw JD out in front of T-Mobile. Of course, that's not till Sunday. Your country wins.

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12: Southwest Michigan weather. scattered showers and cloudy today as high temperatures top off near 80 degrees. Overnight lows dropping down to the mid-60s. Although it's a dry start to Wednesday, both Wednesday and Thursday will be quite active in terms of the potential for severe weather. A line of storms expected to roll through after 5 o'clock on Wednesday, producing damaging wind gusts, and a similar setup into Thursday, likely seeing storms after 7 o'clock. Both days will be hot and humid with high temperatures near 90. Tracking West Michigan's weather, I'm Storm Team 8 meteorologist Sarah Flynn.

is the song of the summer. Ella Langley choosing Texas on your Country Wind 98.5. Did you know that Ella Langley has her own perfume? Noisy X with a little X. It's Be Her by Ella Langley Perfume. We should get some and give some away. Coatzel, Jesse Murph, High Road on Wind 98.5.

Don't tell all me, heart of mine, that emotional Jason Aldean on your country win 98.5. Jason was being emotional at Nissan Stadium just last weekend. Of course, he posted to Instagram. If you don't follow him, you might want to check it out because he posted some video updates from Nissan Stadium just before closing out CMA Fest. Zach Topp, South of Sanity on a Tuesday on win 98.5.

0: How cool is Morgan Wallen? He can make a word like chasing sound so much cooler by dropping the G. It's Chasing You on Win 98.5. I'm Scott Weston, not the best, but I do have an opportunity. Yes, I said that right. Opportunity for you to win a pair of passes to see... Passes or tickets? I guess it's the same thing. To see Darius Rucker. Yes, Hootie. Can have a Hootie of a good time. He's coming to the Acushnet Amphitheater on Thursday, June 25th. And if you want to text Rucker with an R to 80373, you'll be entered for a chance to win a pair of Hootie and the... No, no. A pair of tickets to see Darius Rucker again at the Acushnet Amphitheater on Thursday, June 25th. It's brought to you by Once Upon a Child in Battle Creek, which is a great place. I get my dog's clothes there all the time, even though it's for kids. Showcase Gardens in Coldwater and Full Blast Water Park right here in downtown Battle Creek. Again, just text Rucker with an R to 80373 and you will be entered for a chance to win. We'll announce winners tomorrow and every day in the afternoon until we run out of tickets. And we got some. So stick around. We've got some more of the greatest hits of country music. Wait, no. What do we got coming up? I probably should tell you that. How about some Ella Langley? But first, this.
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98.5, that's Ella Langley with Heard. Is it hurt? It's her, H-E-R. Toby Keith, Willie Nelson. 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

Radio professionals like Scott West, who take daily naps, are the real heroes. It takes courage to wake up twice in one day. Your country never sleeps. 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

but a beer can and some chicken wings. Some of the best chicken wings. Tomorrow, 5 to 7, time to wing it in Battle Creek. It's this great chicken place in Battle Creek, right off of Michigan Avenue. They have the best chicken and fries cooked in beef tallow. They're doing a remote JD and Manny tomorrow, 5 to 7. Stop by. We've got some swag. You can get discounts on food. If you drop off a non-perishable food item, or you donate money, you're entered in a raffle to win some really cool prizes. Again, it's tomorrow, 5 to 7. JD and Manny from the morning show will be at Time to Wing It in Battle Creek. Luke Combs forgot his fan and his clean pillows. He's having trouble falling asleep.

That's gold from Mr. Dierks Bentley, ladies and gentlemen, on your Country Win 98.5. Do you like Luke Bryan? Yeah, you want to see him on his farm tour at John Shangdorf Dairy? Listen to JD. Yes, not Scott West. Listen to JD and Mandy in the morning, tomorrow morning, and every morning. And when you hear them say, hey, it's time to play That's My Kind of Luke, be the right caller and name the right Luke Bryan song. Luke, I am not your father. And you could win tickets to see Luke Bryan. You know, I could sing some of his songs right now, but I don't want to disappoint you. Tucker Wetmore, Brunette, on Win 98.5.

0: 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And we return, of course, Luke Bryan. That's my kind of Luke. To go see him at the farm tour in Allegan.
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13: Southwest Michigan weather.
1: scattered showers and cloudy today as high temperatures top off near 80 degrees. Overnight lows dropping down to the mid-60s. Although it's a dry start to Wednesday, both Wednesday and Thursday will be quite active in terms of the potential for severe weather. A line of storms expected to roll through after 5 o'clock on Wednesday, producing damaging wind gusts, and a similar setup into Thursday, likely seeing storms after 7 o'clock. Both days will be hot and humid with high temperatures near 90. Tracking West Michigan's weather, I'm Storm Team 8 meteorologist Sarah Flynn.

We love this kind of life. We're living it. The bestest of life. Morgan Wallen on your Country Wind 98.5 on a Tuesday. It's hard to believe we're in the second week of June. This Saturday, Cereal Fest. Yeah, free cereal. Downtown Battle Creek, Kellogg Arena, Festival Market Square. I'll be there from 9 to 11 with some merch for you to try to win and having some free cereal. That's this Saturday from 9 to 11 at Cereal Fest. Some Frosted Flakes. Maybe some, I don't know. There's just so many cereals. Jelly Roll, Lainey Wilson. There's only two of them. Well, one each.

with a thousand-year question. If a tree falls in the... How far does a goodbye go? It's a metaphorical question. A subliminal. I don't know. It's a question. I've got no answers. John Morgan. Kid myself. Yeah, I was once a kid. Then I growed up. Scott West on Your Country Wind, 98.5.

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see Scott West on the street corner playing a harmonica. 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

America's turning 250 this July 4th, and you can help her celebrate by going to WinCountry.com and clicking on the link to win the golden ticket. That's right. The golden ticket is back. We're one lucky winner is going to win four any day VIP passes, including one VIP parking pass and four all day Skirbeck Carnival wristbands. You get to choose the day. It's all brought to you by the Calhoun County Fair, which is August 16th through the 22nd. And of course, wonderful Buds Towing and Marshall. Field of Flight, golden ticket, wincountry.com. It only takes an entry for you to win. Shaboozy's got some good news. He doesn't look a day over 28. Is he 25? I don't know. It's not many candles.

Righteous Friends for you right there. Young and Brown, LLC, and your country win 98.5. Kane Brown has been all over Nashville. Of course, he's got his new restaurant that's open, Kane Brown's on Broadway, but I guess he's been doing pop-up events all week during CMA Fest. It sounds like a blast. I want to go down there. Cody Johnson, The Fall. Don't say the F word, Cody. On Win 98.5. We want to enjoy summer.

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11: Southwest Michigan weather.
12: Humid tonight, areas of fog as the rain moves out. Temperatures will land in the upper 60s. As for Wednesday, high temps in the upper 80s. This is going to be coupled with humidity and sunshine, making it feel more like the 90s. And then later in the day, we do expect a round of showers and storms. Some of these could have some damaging wind gusts, isolated large hail, or even a small tornado. Now, as we go overnight Wednesday into Thursday, more storm chances, and then Thursday, yet another round. Tracking Southwest Michigan's weather, I'm Storm Team 8 Chief Meteorologist Ellen Baca.

Mr. Riley Green, Change My Mind in Your Country, Win 98.5. I'm going to vote Riley Green for James Bond. I think it would make a great James Bond. Plus, he could play guitar and sing songs to woo the, you know, the person that he's wooing, you know, the model lady. You know, the girl, not the evil guy. I'll stop now. Of course, Riley's got a new album coming out September 18th called That's Just Me. And I'm just Scott West. And this is Morgan Wallen, More Than My Hometown. On Win 98.5. Please don't turn the station.

0: But you better get some extra bags of ass, because I do believe it's going to be hot. Last time I checked my phone for the weather, we don't realize how lucky we are. Because back in the day, you used to have to wait for the newspaper to tell you what the weather was going to be like, or suffer through the news to hear what the weather was going to be like. Now you can just pick up your phone and you can see what the weather. You can even track it with radar. Yeah. Speaking of chill in your weekend, What do we? This Friday and Saturday, the Haven Roof Sit is back, and of course that's the people get up on top of the roof at the Sunshine Toyota dealership here in Battle Creek off of Dickman to help raise money for the Haven at Rest and in as much house. 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

Jason didn't refill the toilet paper roll. Jason Aldean, don't tell on me and your country win 98.5. Just announced the concert that was supposed to take place on June 11th, Rock the South in Alabama, has been postponed. Jason Aldean was supposed to play at that event along with Riley Green and Zach Top, but Alabama has received so much rain over the last couple days, they've had to postpone and move Rock the South to an October date. And they've added another show for free. Huh. What's this on your resume, Mr. Currington? Well, it says you're pretty good at drinking beer. You are hired.

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Hardy, Eric Church, Morgan Wallen, and Tim McGraw with MacArthur on a Tuesday just after 6 o'clock in your country, Win 98.5. Just announced, Winona Judd announces her first album in 10 years. She says it's time to tell her story. Of course, she's going to be playing at the Allegan County Fair at the fair event. I think it's September. I should know that. Thomas Rhett, after all the bars are closed on Win. Yeah.

Yep. Or as Tim the Beer Guy would say, yeah. Sam Hunt with Country House. It's about time to cut the grass with your shirt off and jump in the pool with some jeans. Just read a story about Yellowstone. Yes, Taylor Sheridan, mega hit. They're saying rumors are that there could be a video game coming out. Yeah, they could be tapping into the gaming industry field, whatever you call it. You gamers know what I'm talking about. You game? I'm down. I'm so old. Luke Combs doing, are we doing this? We're doing it. We're doing it live.

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8: Southwest Michigan weather. Humid tonight, areas of fog as the rain moves out. Temperatures will land in the upper 60s. As for Wednesday, high temps in the upper 80s. This is going to be coupled with humidity and sunshine, making it feel more like the 90s. And then later in the day, we do expect a round of showers and storms. Some of these could have some damaging wind gusts, isolated large hail, or even a small tornado. Now, as we go overnight Wednesday into Thursday, more storm chances, and then Thursday, yet another round. Tracking Southwest Michigan's weather, I'm Storm Team 8 Chief Meteorologist Ellen Baca.

You know what I hate on the internet anymore? No, tell us, Scott. Paid ads that are made to look like stories. Like, I clicked on an ad about Ella Langley, who we just played, Be Her, on Your Country Win 98.5, and found out it said six things that Ella Langley has to take on tour with her. And it was her Chase Sapphire Rewards card, who she's sponsoring, some beef jerky, some nail polish, and some other stuff for six items. And I realized it had the price listed with the stuff that she brought. And I'm like, this isn't a real, you want me to buy stuff? That's how I found out she's got her Be Her cologne. I'm sorry, perfume. Some guys might wear it. Tucker Wetmore, wind up missing you. 'Cause I miss you on Win.

powerful duet, duo, Morgan Wallen and Posty Post Malone with No, I Ain't Coming Back on Win 98.5. Megan Maroney, yeah, she's out on tour with her Cloud 9 tour. She recently stopped in Atlanta and made a surprise duet with none other than J.P. Sachs covering I Only Miss You. How about we play some Megan Maroney? The world is not a vampire, but it's hard on beautiful things. Take it from Megan. On your country, Win 98.5.

0: wonder if they were sitting around the fire talking, drinking beer, talking God, America. And are you guys getting back together? No, seriously, we heard rumors. Well, of course, last weekend, I think it was last weekend, Florida Georgia Line, Tyler and Brian came out on CMA Fest and played some hits. And apparently they are getting back together. Baby steps. Speaking of babies, JD is going to be at the T-Fiber T-Mobile store on 65 East Columbia in Battle Creek on Sunday from noon until 2 o'clock. 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

Morgan Wallen facing some fan backlash after he cancels his concert on June 6th in Pittsburgh because of weather. It was at the Acrisure Stadium, but they had severe weather and severe weather forecasts, and he canceled the show, and fans were PO'd because it cleared up. Pittsburgh Mayor Corey O'Connor publicly called out Morgan Wallen, claims that he talked to local officials and they consulted with local officials before calling off the concert. The mayor says the city and the public safety directors had absolutely no record of contact from Wallen's team. So a song's going to come out of that, I guess. Keith Urban, Who Wouldn't Want to Be Me? Amen, brother. Stick around. Keith's going to tell you how it is on

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0: good to hear Billy's feeling better. Billy Zimmerman on Your Country Win 98.5. He closed out CMA Fest at Nissan Stadium with his cover of Miley Cyrus's The Climb. He also recently stated that he was hacked. His social medias were hacked not too long ago, and he had to rebuild them from scratch while also working on his major musical comeback. Here's the duet, Riley Green, Ella Langley. Don't mind if I do. Could I have some more porridge, sir? No, you may not.
1: I've been doing better.

It's going to be all right. Words of Wisdom, Jelly Roll on Win98.5. I saw a Facebook post where he's at a concert the other day and it was pouring. And somebody comes up and says, we're going to cancel the show. And Jelly's like, no, I ain't going to do that. I came here. I'm going to play. And he continues to play in the rain and then makes his way into the crowd singing Hard Fought Hallelujah, I think. And then he gets back up on the stage and said, there's no way they're going to have to arrest me before I stop playing.

0: 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They do it because that's just who they are. It's time those quiet heroes got a little noise. We're calling it Kindness Counts. 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
11: Southwest Michigan weather. humid tonight. Areas of fog as the rain moves out. Temperatures will land in the upper 60s. As for Wednesday, high temps in the upper 80s. This is going to be coupled with humidity and sunshine, making it feel more like the 90s. And then later in the day, we do expect a round of showers and storms. Some of these could have some damaging wind gusts, isolated large hail, or even a small tornado. Now, as we go overnight Wednesday into Thursday, more storm chances, and then Thursday, yet another round. Tracking Southwest Michigan's weather, I'm Storm Team 8 Chief Meteorologist Ellen Baca.

Moving yep, can't on. Have it both ways. Hate how you look. Moving on, Josh Ross. It'd be a lot better if you were hideous. I would feel much better. I'm Scott West. I'm not the best. I'm just Scott West. I'm here Monday through Friday from 3 until 8 o'clock being silly and goofy, but playing some great country music. Like, I hope you're happy now. Carly Pearce and Lee Price. Oh, and it's only Tuesday. 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

Jelly Roll, Shaboozy, amen on your Country Win 98.5. I said a few amens walking down the stairs at work here today. We're on the seventh floor, and I usually walk the stairs seven flights. That's my only source of exercise. But Friday, I saw this massive spider with a spider web going down the middle of the stairway. And of course, I took the elevator. Oh, no. Dudes and spiders. Vincent Mason, wish you well on Win 98.5.

0: I'm going to leave you with that love song. You fix what you didn't break because I'm hurting. My name's Nate. People call me Nate Smith. That's who he is on your Country Wind 98.5. I'm Scott West, and I'm out of here. That's right. It's been a long day, even though I didn't work yesterday. It feels like it's just one of those days. You ever have one of those? You're having one right now, aren't you? Well, turn the radio up because I'm out of here. I'm Scott West. Remember to tell those people close to you that you love them because you just never know. Treat people with kindness. Be silly, be goofy if you want to. If not, be serious. That's cool, too. It's a free country. 250 years. Field of Flight this July. It's going to be massive. Stick around. Some great country music coming up on Wind 98.5. Thanks for listening and have a wonderful night.
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